0: arson, fire, medical check alarm, Caitlin Ladder 1, Detroit ambulance, 32, Long Gabardi Drive, for the stroke, sprinkle fire, medical check alarm, Caitlin Ladder 1, Detroit, 32, Long Gabardi Drive, for the stroke.
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0: 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They're going to call with an ETA.
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1: Speed of my balloon taking over for 57 on Elm Street. Elm at Jeffrey.
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0: 那这就好，可以再说。对。Two and zero Main Street. We have party walks out of there. 2014 Toyota Camry. Nobody inside. Car is off. 3 seat. Control, can you send another unit? Affirmative. Oscar 81, are you available to head to 280 Main Street?
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0: Thank you.

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0: 6-5.
1: It is like... Metro A2, Franklin Park. Metro A2 is clear, route 1.

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2: I'll be clear, our access was gained.
1: Thank you.
3: Just for an update for you, in town we have a Canton Ladder, Noah's Engine, and North Admiral Rescue 1.
4: Just for clarification, is the Rescue also known as an ambulance?
3: Yeah, it's affirmative.
4: Alright, at this point I think we can release the Canton Ladder, the North Admiral Rescue. Gonna hang on
3: to
4: Militia a little longer.
3: I received releasing Canton Ladder, and I'm out of the rescue.
4: Ground team.
3: Received ground team.

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1: TV roll 5 minutes.
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0: 46. 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
1: Yes, thank you.
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1: So, Joe, I'm coming to the next side of my side.
0: I'm going to come down Parsons and up Elm, not Harborwood.

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0: Do we have that?

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1: And a few hot spots in the attic flaring up here. 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Could you send Tango 1 back up here?
0: A few hot spots in the attic. Still dealing with overhaul. Sending Tango 1 back.

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1: 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Assist the moving companies with hotspots in the attic and overhaul.

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0: Ask a 75. Thanks, Joe.
1: Thank you,
0: Joe. You're welcome. It's from NAS, Sierra 664-23866. Again, S 664-23866.
1: Crazy.
0: And can I just get that individual's name and date, right, please?
1: That's all his name is going to be Jordan Rogers, date of 7/22/88. Jordan Rogers, 7/22/88.
0: Thank you. Thank you.
1: My apologies, have I seen a girl?
2: 75 ambulances here.
0: Crazy.

0: call for control.
1: Thank you, sir.
0: How many firearms does this guy have registered to?
1: It's going to be two firearms registered to the phone.
0: What kind?

0: Fire A1.
1: Answering A1.
0: A1's gonna be transporting one to Milford, EOS, starting at 0.
1: EOS to Milford, 0.

0: control of 24, I have the serial number of that 9mm. It's coming back to two parties. The same gun, first one, Jordan Rogers, and the other one is a Ronald Terry.
1: Okay, receive.

0: doesn't state who the current owner is.
1: Received. Is that what you need to purchase?
0: Both of them just have the date of sale. It says 2/10/23.
1: Received.

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1: Franklin Control.
0: You can show units clear, and I'll take a report on this.
1: Thank you, sir.

Echo Ham, Sir Michael Volo, out of Bellingham. Echo Ham, Sir Michael Volo, out of Bellingham, for Mount George. Victor Tango Tango, 233. Mount George VTC 233. 2014 Jeep Grand Cherokee, color green, operator housing, registered owner, Big Waffle Counter, Hispanic male, Mount Color Line, CLS 745-694-55, S745-694-55, ATOS for domestic assault and battery, COVID 210 on the ladder in Bellingham, approximately 34 status,

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0: 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Another one, the woman was young, and another one was, it is quiet now. 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
1: Please.

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0: 65 Control. What's the last name and the number again?
1: You said last name to the number?
0: Abrams.
1: So it's going to be a Decius.

0: copy over.
1: Yeah, we're all set. 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Anyone to get you?

0: 65.4. Just curious, that great car you said you saw me with a Nissan by chance, was it?
1: Possibly. I'm not 100% sure.
0: Where is it? 65.
2: Thank you, good job.
0: You can show units clear. You spoke with that female. If you want to change this to domestic, verbal domestic. Spoke with her. She's advised to return on air rights. She's denied them at this time. You can give me a report.
2: Thank you, sir.
1: The area, there's absolutely nobody walking around.
0: The reason, yeah, after I talked to her again, she's got a gray Nissan. It's a rental. She's not sure what plates are on it.
1: Yeah, it's a good possibility that might have been the car that left.
0: Phone number up, see if I can make contact with him.

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1: Hi, Cruise Control.
0: In the area 125 Lincoln Street, be off of Mass 6, Victor Papa Alpha 48. 6, Victor Papa Alpha 48.
1: Hey, Steve, thank you.

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1: Show who call?
0: Can you just explore the street only on open lines? We are talking in the background. I don't know what you heard.

0: 10 Charlie 87. Confirming the unit that responded to 2065.
1: Affirmative.
0: Please, thank you, sir.

0: Frankfurt ship alarm, Eagle engine 4, respond 100 with the way, apartment 1122, running out here on well, had two sinkable episodes. That's Frankfurt ship alarm, Eagle engine 4, 100-100 with the way, the whole set of Franklin, apartment 1122. Running out here on well, also has two sinkable episodes, 631.
1: Where are the last four on that number?
2: Last four on that number is going to be 2609. 2609.
1: Where is this?
0: Going to 100 with UA 1122, but I'm not feeling well. I should take a look.

0: can find anything.
1: Answering 82.
0: Yeah, 82 on scene.
1: 82 on scene, 636.

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0: 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Clear.
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0: 217-5. 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
0: Gas log, downtown parking enforcement. 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
0: Can you create a incident mental health related? You can assign Oscar 75 and Papa 4. Then we have enough to the residents in on Porch Park for a wellness check. I'll give you an estimate here in a second.

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1: So it'll be Sierra 62576021.
0: Alright, Nick.

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1: Yourself and Papa 4 will be going out the residence in. 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
1: Flight Control. Here's me clear. Spoke to that party.
0: We're all being checked out.
1: Right, thanks.

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1: Franklin call.
0: I'll be out of service. I'll wait on quick.
1: Very good.

0: 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Way 2 car MVA, no injuries, no airbags, minor in nature.
1: Tiger Control, so DCDC.
0: Joseph,
1: last name, speaker,
0: room,
1: DR. Peter, Tony, the tiger, Joe. Tiger,
0: Joe.
1: Where was that crash?
0: 224 Oak Street, the early tower developmental center.
1: Receive, I'll pick up. Hey, you can just rip.
0: Thank you.
1: Thank you.

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0: 第一个分人Number one, at 4, Delta Charlie November 34, 4DCN 34, operator's mask CR88, 665-794-S88, 665-794.
1: Okay,
0: Delta Charlie. Number 2, Matrix 5, Juliet Alpha 882, 5JA882, operated by Yarrow.

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0: you. I'll be clear. Back in service.
1: All right, thanks.

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1: Pigeon 1, 485 East Central, 247, 91, you're on me on difficulty, breathing. A1's responding. A1, 485 East Central, 247. 91, you're on me on difficulty, breathing. Call in my medical alarm company. States the door will be unlocked.

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0: Rachel, Oscar 7-4-85, Riverside stating the meal party has a history of using substances. I'm sure he took any today. Typically not aggressive. There are firearms in the home, but they're secured on a different floor. He doesn't have any access to them.
1: I know you said he has no access, but do those firearms belong to him, or just another member of the family?
0: Stand by, I'm running them now.

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1: you? Yeah, you can start one until one of our three is up.
0: Received. They just advised it's natural gas fell both inside and outside the home. Both parties evacuated to wellness.
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0: Franklin. A1 to transport shortly. We'll be clear. Anthony, report.
1: Visual, you're clear. A1 to transport. You're responding 4B, record. The section 12, shift day 2.
2: I want Franklin Fire.
1: Franklin Fire.
2: You have an order of gas outside of the structure to stop the gas company's location.
1: Confirming order of gas outside the meter, stop the gas company.
2: Engine 4, Franklin Fire. We have zero readings in the residence, no odors present at this time. Doesn't appear to be any problems with the meter. Homeowner's going to monitor to see if the odor returns, and we'll be clear from here.
1: Zero readings in the residence, no issues at the meter. Homeowner's going to monitor and advise a clear return.
3: It was like a fire. 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
1: A1-1A, let's go for a turn.

Engine 4 to Battalion 1. Battalion 1. Chief, we thought we smelled an odor of gas on our approach to this call on Pond Street. Do you want us to take a ride and see if we can source that odor? Yeah, once you head to Coronation where I am, we can free up that mutual aid truck. Receive.

0: 请问何时通车？
1: 客人说。
0: You said in the fire department, sounds correct.
1: The fire department, yeah, man.
2: Subway engine 3, clear to turn in with thanks. Engine 4, responding up to coordination.

0: Tiger 58, is out being recorded.
1: Charlie 1, engine 4.
0: Answering.
1: Yeah, I got no readings inside the house here. This is an outside order. You guys can free yourself up.
0: Okay, receive, we're going service.
1: You can update the gas company, unless you already have, that we're getting an order in this area and also in the Thomas area.

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0: 3-1 West Central Street at the Auto Zone. Thank you for a 2-car underway. Both of us. 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
1: Appreciate it. 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
0: 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Unknown cause for the beeping is going to be located at the panel. 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The right hand injury, stated broken bones and bleeding. 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
1: Clinical 37. 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
0: Responding 636 King Street, the Enclave, memory care, suite 4. It's going to be elderly male with a fall. No reported injuries.

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1: Answer for Taiwan.
0: Oh, spotted at fire on 6 Independence Way.
1: Taiwan, 6 Independence Way. Technician will be at the panel, keeping for no reason. Updated entryway, they're requesting use the front entrance to the right side of the building. That's

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0: 301 Union Street, Franklin Landing, pass in 1. 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Dave Cameron didn't catch anything. 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Be it 2017 Black Colorado.
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0: Can you notify PD, disabled motor vehicle, King Street, to the 495 officer, 6,000 spot?
1: This is King Street, 25 off ramp, disabled vehicle.

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1: Fraggle Fire, 37. The area 500 King Street. Franklin's ambulance reporting a disabled vehicle by the 495 off ramp on King Street.
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Spring fire, medical shift alarm. Engine 4, A1, Twitter with you way. All set, I'm in 2306 for the fall. Female party, main officer on the way to unlock the door.

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1: Thank you.
0: That vehicle will be Mike Alpha 64 Romeo Romeo MA64RR. Can I get all around on that and the owner?
1: Hello?
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0: Able active for Flores to be closed way to request for the valley. Also active. Still one, he does a 12 in the adult. Most recent is Division Class A in February of the year.
1: Marie, I'll be on with that vehicle. It appears they ran out of gas. There's no operator currently around.
0: Where is it?

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1: Engine 1, 461 Maple Street. It's gonna be a 66-year-old female, left and head her.

2 has responded. Ambulance 2, we're at 61 Maple Street with engine 1. It's going to be a 66-year-old female, flipped outside, hit her on the ground. Still located in the front yard. Awake and alert, breathing is reported to be normal.

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1: Is this
0: how I think she was a disabled vehicle with gray sedan in the lane, top of the doors, open when the hazards on?
1: This is

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0: 位置是说
1: 问一下
0: 八位是那个 6414-3492 she says she has AAA, I was standing by.
1: Fine, sir.

0: He's now leaving to get into his white four-door, and registering with 703 Romeo, moving to Asian Pier. He took a right on East Central, maybe heading towards the highway.
1: What address does that reg come back to? Need to come back to that party?
0: West Affirmative, I just ran it. Comes back to the co-worker, James Lawler. There is no address associated with it. Comes back to a white Hyundai accident again.
1: Can you come up and have a see if you have any dealings with them?
0: I don't know.

0: 27 Mega Control, you can put me out on gate.
1: Thank you, sir. You can get out of meter. I'm running them in house now.
0: Thank you.

0: that before, frankly, as well.
1: Very well.
0: What's that vehicle description again, and the first two of the license plate?
1: The Hyundai Accent color white. The plate is 703 Romeo.
0: Okay. Go ahead. Do you mind running that in flag for me, sir?

0: 687.
1: I'm here with East Central. There's nothing. That vehicle has not come past me. So you came by before a call get dispatched, or you might be one of the gas stations.

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1: nothing
0: on
2: 4
3: today. Great, thanks. Okay. Hi, nothing in house, clarify if you want me to call me, see if they have anything for him.
1: Stand by, remember now.
3: Thank you.

0: 哎，这样办的就走。
1: 那你说。
0: That party took a right on to East Central, and the RP saw that party take a right on to East Central.
2: Affirmative. Just an officer, she's by 7-7. I'm not sure if you made contact with her. She's standing in the middle party who's also stalking her.
0: This is what I'm looking for. I'm all stupid.
2: Perfect.

0: 谢谢你，再晚上跟您说。
1: 再说。
0: Blue searching area, Dean Street, East Central Street, Chestnut Street, the shop parking lot. Can you revise state? I am Nick Peasel.
1: Thank you.

for the headquarters. Thank you. Can you guys have seen yourself over there?

0: Could you just run that guy that we're looking for at Shives and just send me a picture of him, please?
1: Receive. Can you go over the plate?

0: dispatch, do you have the plane? Or HQ? Now you're connected.
1: That's 703 Romeo, 800 accent.

0: Airport Control, HQ is going to need the full Massachusetts registration on that, please.
1: Yeah, it's coming in boat 703 RMO. Comes out to the James Wallace.

0: 上半年的钟。
1: 欢迎这个钟。
0: So good that I'll be. She did not witness him ever take a drink. There was a slight smell on him. No observed lots of motor skills. Do you want to just update the count? I'll be clear. You can just assign me a case number.
1: Thank you.
0: Control. No new harassment either. All harassment has been documented by Ashland PD.
1: Thank you.

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1: Engine 1 heavy on responding 196 Glen Meadow Road. Going to be for a 69-year-old female who fell in the kitchen, unable to get up. Believe she is not injured. A1 heavy on responding 196 Glen Meadow Road, building 6 for the 69-year-old female who fell in her kitchen. Reported no injuries, unable to get up.

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1: Answering into one.
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1: Receive.

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1: May SOB there very shortly.
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1: Passing Angela.
0: Be advised, you made entry through a window.
1: Made entry through the window.

0: A1 Franklin Center?
1: Yes, I'm A1.
0: Services rendered, are you going to be clear?
1: Services rendered, have you clear?

0: A1, thank you, sir.
1: Answering A1.
0: Quarters.
1: Have it back in quarters.

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0: Affirmative, this is a rear bumper and a rear driver side tire.
1: Question.

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0: Grove. I'm available for the next hour. I'll show up there.
1: Alright,
0: you.

0: 4-2-1-4-5-6.
1: What?
0: I'm sure if this is related or not, but I just want to let you know, we did have a possible OUI coming off our fridge on a gray sedan, Mapos 3-2-4-1-0-1. Not sure if this is illegal or not, but it was taken away from us as well.
1: Pleasure.

0: Thanks for control. Can you repeat that message about that switch?
1: Okay, we have Willow up from OUI. Stated that is a gray Honda. That's like 324-503-1. Willow said that there's a rear bumper dragging. So I'm sure if this is related. Just wanted to give you guys a heads up. Possible OUI.

0: control and well, you can use 807 as the address. You can both here as well.
1: Roger, 807.
0: Tag Mass 6, Papa Hotel, X-ray 78, 6 PHX 78.
1: Thank you.

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1: 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License is good, no warrants.
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0: 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He's working on getting the vehicle towed by AAA. 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I told him to call back. 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
0: you guys up on your street in short street. Party stage with a gold bomb open with teams speeding and swerving. Heading down short street now. This report was about 5 minutes ago. No plate given.
1: Review

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That's Engine 1, Ambulance 1, 58 Palomino Drive for the fall.

Engine 1, have you on responding? It's going to be 58 Palomino Drive, 58 Palomino, with a 78-year-old female on witness call. She's reporting no injuries.

A1, have you on responding? 58-58 Palomino Drive. It's going to be for a 78-year-old female with an unwitnessed fall. Reported she passed out, but she has no injuries. Update on that. Possible head strike, and she is bleeding on the face.

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1: And bring it one.
0: One ALS to Milford, starting 0.
1: One ALS to Milford, starting mile at 0.

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1: That's a new one.
0: It's 7.
1: Can you repeat your mileage?
0: 7 even.
1: Proceed, at Milford, ending mileage 7.
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0: 管住这个饭。来吧，I'm playing for the DMV earlier, 84.3 compound 65, AAA said 44 hours ETO, so he wants to buy.
1: Receive a few requests and a tell from us.
0: They just want to buy.
1: Thank you.
0: Okay, close.
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0: 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MVA came in as a crash alert, unknown injuries. Trying to get the subscriber. 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
1: Receive. Engine 4 is in quarters.
0: Engine 4, have you back in quarters.
1: A2, we have the message.
0: A2, have you back in quarters, or heading back to quarters.
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0: 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Thank you, TV. A1, you back in service.
1: A2, we're back in quarters.

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Yes, A1. 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

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It's going to be for a 64-year-old male, dehydrated. He does work outside, can't keep food down.

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